Dream where I thought I could fly, but then I saw the shimmering lights coming down through the ceiling, and suddenly, feeling is rushing over me.

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1: 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Fire tights. 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
1: Night Air. 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
2: 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Black British, British, British.
3: Someone said, someone said that cab stopped suddenly and it all went downhill.
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1: 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International money coming out in. UK to Florida, LA to Nash. British boy crazy, impeccable gash. 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

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They'll do anything for a dollar. I could've went to school to be a doctor, but I

That Clase for your wife. 21. 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Pussy. I'm Slaughter Gang pussy. You know I brought my knife. 21. He was talking gangster. 21. 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
0: I was at the Met Gala with my shooter. Slaughter gang gang, we don't do recruiting.
1: 21.
0: Say you ready to catch a body, gotta prove it.
1: Gotta prove that shit, nigga. 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Y'all nigga.

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Take off the weird ass jewelry, I'ma take 10 steps, then I'm taking off top off. Take off them fabricated streams and the microwave memes, it's a real world outside. Take off your idols, take off the runway, take off the Cairo. 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
1: Český rozhlas. 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
1: I've got my own God. 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

picture in the poison. Just the poison's to come alive while you're eating it like a cut snake. Does it take you?